feel like patting your feet, pat your feet. And if you feel like clapping your hands, clap your hands. And if you feel like taking off your shoes, take off your shoes. We are here to have a ball. So we want you to leave your worldly troubles outside. I want you to leave your worldly troubles outside and come in here and swing.

rescued you. 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Be glad when you're dead, you rescued you. You asked my wife to wash your clothes, you rescued you. You asked my wife to wash that dirty shirt, you rescued you. You asked my wife to wash

0: know you done me wrong, you rascal, you.
1: No, I didn't now, no, I didn't.
0: You know you done me wrong, you rascal, you.
1: You're wrong again, I tell you.
0: You know you done me wrong. You done stole my wife and gone to St. Louis.
1: What?
0: Be glad when you're dead, you rascal, you.
1: You tell you wrong.
0: You asked my wife for a meal, you rascal, you.
1: Well, that's all I wanted was a meal.
0: Asked my wife for a meal, you rascal, you.
1: Well, what more was it for me to ask for?
0: You asked my wife for a meal, and something else you tried to steal.
1: No, no.
0: Be glad when you're dead, you rascal, you.
1: Wrong again.
0: There ain't no use to run, you rascal, you.
1: Where you think I'm gonna run to?
0: There ain't no use to run, you rascal, you.
1: Ain't gonna run nowhere.
0: There ain't no use to run.
1: Why?

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I dreamed I was in a Hollywood movie and that I was the star of the movie. This really blew my mind.

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They continue to steal their material, their styles, the very cultural elements that make these black artists the outstanding artists.

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1: Peace and happiness throughout the land.
2: I wish to be nothing, I am what I am. Acknowledge limitations, I do what I can. To add to a struggle, I struggle for a culture. 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Joe Slovo's in the bush, spear of the nation. We're with a pen in the heart of the nation. Building a future for

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Molecules of the land, they uplift. Levels is straight, in fact they're rectified. 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

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Slang for the king, you must if you have. 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Brothers who are snakes, I label them as fakes. Instincts to travel up the hood.